down to Georgia. 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He was in a bind because he was way behind and he was willing to make a deal. When he came across this young man sewing on a fiddle and playing it hot, and the devil jumped up on a hickory stump and said, boy, let me tell you what.

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Johnny said, "Devil, just come on back if you ever want to try again. 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

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When the crowd say bow, selector. 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